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7: Here's Gananoque and the Thousand Islands 3-day forecast from the MyFM Weather Center. Clear tonight and a low of 14. Tomorrow, sunny, a high of 28, humidex near 34. Then cloudy with a chance of showers on Thursday and a high of 29. 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
4: Gananoquin, the Thousand Islands 3-day forecast from the MyFM Weather Center. Clear tonight and a low of 14. Tomorrow, sunny, a high of 28, humid X near 34. Then cloudy with a chance of showers on Thursday at a high of 29. I'm

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1: Here's GetAnAqua in the Thousand Islands 3-day forecast from the MyFM Weather Center. Clear skies to start the day. We have a sunny day on the way and hot, up to a high of 28, humid X near 34. Tomorrow, cloudy with a chance of showers, a high of 29, and chance of showers on Friday and a high of

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1: Here's Gananoque and the Thousand Islands 3-day forecast from the MyFM Weather Center. Clear skies to start the day. We have a sunny day on the way and hot, up to a high of 28, humidex near 34. Tomorrow, cloudy with a chance of showers, a high of 29.

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1: Skin and Aquin, the Thousand Islands 3-day forecast from the MyFM Weather Center. Clear skies to start the day. We have a sunny day on the way and hot, up to a high of 28, humidex near 34. Tomorrow, cloudy with a chance of showers, a high of 29.

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1: Here's Gananoque, the Thousand Islands 3-day forecast from the MyFM Weather Center. Clear skies to start the day. We have a sunny day on the way and hot, up to a high of 28, humid next near 34. Tomorrow, cloudy with a chance of showers, a high of 29, and chance

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1: Here's Gananoque and the Thousand Islands 3-day forecast from the MyFM Weather Center. Clear skies to start the day. We have a sunny day on the way and hot, up to a high of 28, humid X near 34. Tomorrow cloudy with a chance of showers, a high of 29, and chance of showers on Friday and a high of 20.

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3: Here's Gananoque and the Thousand Islands 3-day forecast from the My FM Weather Center. Clear skies to start the day. We have a sunny day on the way and hot, up to a high of 28, humidex near 34. Tomorrow, cloudy with a chance of showers, a high of 29.

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1: Good morning. I'm Tim Baltz. Sunny today with dissipating fog and a high 28, and with humidity it will feel like 33. Here's what's happening in Gananoque and the Thousand Islands. 6 lunch and learn information sessions for older adults beginning in September in the township of Leeds and Thousand Islands, with the first one September 15th from 11 a.m. until 1 p.m. at the Seelys Bay Community Hall, with the discussion being about scam prevention. Communications and Community Coordinator Tracy Holland gives us information about how you can register.
2: They can register online. It'll be a link on our website and on our posters that we'll be putting up in the community, as well as reaching out to myself, Tracy, at the township office, and I'm at extension 207.
1: Transportation is available for those in need. The sessions run once a month, with a final session scheduled for Tuesday, March 16th from 11 a.m. until 1 p.m. Lunch is also provided at all sessions. Volunteers are also needed, and information to sign up as a volunteer is available online. Gananoque Public Library received a $1,000 donation from the Rotary Club of Gananoque to support child and youth literacy initiatives. The library says the contribution will help fund programs and resources that encourage reading and learning. The check was presented by Rotary Director Dieter Hundreiser. Swimmers and visitors can once again enjoy Joel Stone Beach after the Southeast Public Health Unit cleared the area and returned it to a green status. The town says the splash pad at 135 Water Street and public washrooms remain open during regular summer hours. Gananoque Minor Hockey is reminding players and families to register for the upcoming season before August 15th to avoid late fees. Early registration helps with team planning and ice scheduling. The association is also looking for coaches at the U9, U15, and U18 levels. After 9 this morning, get the full local news rundown sent straight to your email. Sign up again at aquanow.ca. In sports, in the MLB, it was Houston over Toronto 7-2. In the WNBA, it was Golden State over Toronto 92-81. In Professional Women's Baseball League action tonight, it's Boston taking on Los Angeles. I'm Tim Baltz with the news that keeps you connected to where you live. 401 traffic and weather together next on Gananoque in the Thousand Islands, 99.9 My FM.
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5: Well, good morning. Just took a first look at the traffic cameras on the 401 and the 416. Both highways fairly lightly traveled at this hour. Both eastbound and westbound on the 401 between Kingston and Cornwall moving at the speed limit. Also northbound and southbound on the 416 moving at the limit. Your forecast for today, beautiful summer day shaping up. Sunshine with a high of 28 that'll feel like 33. We will see increasing clouds this evening. Overnight low down to 18. Tomorrow we're going to see a mix of sun and clouds. Pretty good chance we see a shower pop up in the afternoon. Maybe a thunderstorm as well. The high tomorrow to reach 29 is going to feel like 38. With the Humidex. 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Your next update is coming up in minutes.

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1: Good morning. I'm Tim Baltz. Time for What's Good in Gananoque and the Thousand Islands, where we catch up with local newsmakers and people doing interesting things in the community.
2: The day is drawing near for the 6th annual Gord Brown Memorial Golf Tournament at Smuggler's Glen Golf Course in Lansdowne. The tournament is sold out and waiting lists are now taking more names. Melissa Hinman from the United Way confirms that some NHL alumni will be on hand August 13th.
3: Chris Neal, who is one of the most recognizable players in Ottawa Senators history, which is right next door to us. We have Alan McCauley, who was born in Leeds and Grenville. Also have the Robinson brothers joining us.
2: The event will feature a live and silent auction, plus a dinner that will take place at the Glen House Resort across the street. The event has raised over $1 million to support local organizations in our region. Hear our full interview right now at GananoqueNow.ca. 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
6: Well, it continues to be a problem-free commute this morning. Just did another run through the traffic cameras. No issues eastbound or westbound on the 401 between Kingston and Cornwall. No issues northbound or southbound on the 416. Your forecast for today, sunshine with a high of 28, feeling like 33. We'll see increasing clouds this evening. Look for the low to drop down to 18 overnight. Tomorrow, we're going to see a mix of sun and clouds. Pretty good chance of a shower popping up in the afternoon. Maybe a thunderstorm as well. With a high of 29, feeling like 38. 401 traffic and weather together, powered by Best of Kingston and Area. 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Your next update is coming up in minutes.

0: with Jamie and Lorena, 99.9 MyFM. Here's what's happening in Gananoque and the Thousand Islands.
1: Good morning. I'm Tim Baltz. Here's what's coming up over the next 48 hours. It's everything you need to know.
2: 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At the Sillies Bay Public Library branch, storytime will take place at 4 p.m. tomorrow with Under the Sea Games beginning at 4:30. 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In the newsroom, I'm Emily Chapwood.
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5: Well, taking another look at your drive, and it does continue to be a problem-free commute in the early going this morning. Not seeing any issues on the 401 eastbound or westbound between Kingston and Cornwall. No issues on the 416 both northbound and southbound. We are looking at sunshine today with a high of 28, feeling like 33. Increasing clouds this evening. Look for the low down to 18. Tomorrow we're going to see a mix of sun and clouds and a pretty good chance of a shower or thunderstorm tomorrow afternoon with a high of 29, feeling like 38 with that Humidex. 401 traffic and weather together, powered by Best of Kingston and Area. Top local businesses as voted by you. See the complete list at bestofkingstonarea.com. 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
1: Good morning. I'm Tim Baltz. Sunny today with dissipating fog and a high 28, and with humidity it will feel like 33. Here's what's happening in Gananoque and the Thousand Islands. The strike at Lanark Leeds and Grenville Addictions and Mental Health continues into its 11th week, with OPSU Local 441 saying many services remain closed. The union says treatment homes and the drop-in center are still unavailable and is again calling on the agency to agree to a binding mediation arbitration process to help resolve the labor dispute. Environment Canada is reminding Eastern Ontario residents to stay alert as tornado season continues through the summer. Senior climatologist David Phillips said Ontario experiences more tornadoes than any other province in Canada.
2: We are the second most tornado-prone country in the world. And next to the United States, we're minor leagues compared to what they see. And in Ontario, it's the hot province for tornadoes.
1: He encouraged residents to monitor weather alerts and have a family safety plan before severe weather develops. Thanks to provincial funding, the first Lunch and Learn workshop series for older adults in the township of Leeds and Thousand Islands will begin in September with information sessions from Lansdowne to Lyndhurst. Communications and Community Coordinator Tracy Holland talks about what these sessions will be about.
3: 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So we've got lots of great guest speakers coming.
1: Registration is required for all events, and you can sign up for the first one that's coming up on September 15th from 11 until 1 p.m. Transportation is available for those in need. Sessions run once a month, with the final one scheduled for Tuesday, March 16th from 11 until 1 p.m. After 9 this morning, get the full local news rundown sent straight to your email. Sign up at GananoqueNow.ca. In sports, in the MLB, it was Houston over Toronto 7-2. To the WNBA, it was Golden State over Toronto 92-81. In the Professional Women's Baseball League tonight, Boston takes on Los Angeles. I'm Tim Baltz with the news that keeps you connected to where you live. 401 traffic and weather together next on Gananoque in the Thousand Islands 99.9 by FM.
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8: Well, with this check on your drive, it does continue to be a problem-free commute this morning. Not seeing any issues on the traffic cameras on the 401 between Kingston and Cornwall. Not seeing any issues on the cameras northbound or southbound on the 416. Your forecast for today, we're looking at sunshine with a high at 28, feeling like 33. We'll see increasing clouds this evening. Look for the low overnight down to 18. Tomorrow will be a mix of sun and clouds. Pretty good chance of a shower in the afternoon. Maybe a thunderstorm popping up. The high tomorrow to reach 29 will feel like 38. 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Your next update is coming up in minutes.

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1: Good morning. I'm Tim Baltz. Time for What's Good in Gananoque and the Thousand Islands, where we catch up with local newsmakers and people doing interesting things in the community.

0: The 6th annual Gord Brown Memorial Golf Tournament at Smuggler's Glen Golf Course in Lansdowne is set for August 13th with a noon shotgun start. Melissa Hinman from the United Way Leads in Grenville told us how successful this event has been since it first started.
1: We are so excited to return to Smuggler's on August 13th, where we will continue his legacy. We've already raised more than $1 million in his name over the last several years.
0: The event will feature a live and silent auction, plus a dinner that'll take place at the Glen House Resort across the street. Online registration is closed for golfing, but a wait list is ongoing. Dinner tickets are also available for those interested. Hear our full interview right now at GannonAquanow.ca. In the newsroom, I'm Emily Chapwood.
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9: Well, as we take another look at your drive, it does continue to be a problem-free commute this morning, both on the 401 and the 416. No issues on the 401 between Kingston and Cornwall. No issues northbound or southbound on the 416. Your forecast for today, sunshine with a high of 28, feeling like 33. We'll see increasing clouds this evening with a low down to 18. Tomorrow starts off with a mix of sun and clouds. Pretty good chance we see a shower or thunderstorm in the afternoon with the high reaching 29, feeling like 38. 401 traffic and weather together, powered by Best of Kingston and Area. 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Your next update is coming up in minutes.

0: with Jamie and Lorena, 99.9 MyFM. Here's what's happening in Gananoque and the Thousand Islands.
1: Good morning. I'm Tim Balls. Here's what's coming up over the next 48 hours. It's everything you need to know.
2: The Wrinkle Room is open to all seniors today from 1 to 4 p.m. Learn to play Mahjong from 1 to 3 or come by and have some of the experts teach you how to paint from 2 to 4. All supplies will be provided. Today, the Lansdale Public Library will have another story time session beginning at 10 a.m. with Under the Sea Games starting at 10:30. 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If you haven't had a chance to check out the Gananoque Farmers Market this year, tomorrow is a great time as the market runs from 4 to 7 p.m. All ages are welcome with games and live entertainment on hand. At the Sillies Bay Public Library branch, Storytime will take place at 4 p.m. tomorrow with Under the Sea Games beginning at 4:30. The Lansdowne Public Library branch will then host Teen Dungeons and Dragons starting at 5:30. You can submit and read more local events at gananoquenow.ca. In the newsroom, I'm Emily Chapwood.
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7: Well, with this check on your drive, it does continue to be a problem-free commute this morning. No issues on the 401 between Kingston and Cornwall. Both directions moving at the speed limit. No issues northbound or southbound on the 416. Again, moving at the speed limit. Your forecast for today, we are looking at sunshine with a high of 28, feeling like 33. Increasing clouds this evening, low drops down to 18. Tomorrow we'll see a mix of sun and clouds. Pretty good chance of a shower popping up in the afternoon. Maybe a thunderstorm. With a high of 29, feeling like 38. 401 traffic and weather together, powered by Best of Kingston and Area. Top local businesses as voted by you. See the complete list at bestofkingstonarea.com. Your next update is coming up in minutes.

0: 99.9, Gananoque's MyFM in the morning. 3 weeks from tomorrow, our All Hands on Deck food drive. 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Always busy, always in need, and we're always there to help. 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We're going to be together as a community collecting what we can in terms of food, personal hygiene products, back to school supplies, even just cash donations, gift cards, always welcome. 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
0: On this August 5th, Wednesday morning, want to wish Paige Dillabo a very happy birthday today. I know they're stuffing you in a car, Paige, taking you away on a nice vacation. You'll spend a little bit of your birthday in a vehicle, but surrounded by the ones you love. You can't go wrong with that. Happy birthday, Paige. Enjoy your nice little getaway with the fam over these next few days. Also, Henry Windle celebrating today. Henry, happy 4th birthday. We were playing soccer with Henry last night. My little kiddo Jack was, and they're going to be in the same class next year together. So two buddies in the making. Henry, happy 4th birthday to you. Enjoy your day today. And also Tim Moans on this August 5th. Tim, celebrating a birthday. Happy birthdays to you and anyone else we missed. An anniversary, a birthday, whatever it is you're celebrating. Enjoy it today.
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3: Good morning. I'm Tim Baltz. Sunny today with dissipating fog and a high 28, and with humidity it will feel like 33. Here's what's happening in Gananoque and the Thousand Islands. 6 lunch and learn information sessions for older adults beginning in September in the Township of Leeds and Thousand Islands, with the first one September 15th from 11 a.m. until 1 p.m. at the Seelys Bay Community Hall, with the discussion being about scam prevention. Communications and Community Coordinator Tracy Holland gives us information about how you can register.
4: They can register online. It'll be a link on our website and on our posters that we'll be putting up in the community, as well as reaching out to myself, Tracy, at the township office, and I'm at extension 207.
3: Transportation is available for those in need. The sessions run once a month, with the final session scheduled for Tuesday, March 16th from 11 a.m. until 1 p.m. Lunch is also provided at all sessions. Volunteers are also needed, and information to sign up as a volunteer is available online. Gananoque Public Library received a $1,000 donation from the Rotary Club of Gananoque to support child and youth literacy initiatives. The library says the contribution will help fund programs and resources that encourage reading and learning. The check was presented by Rotary Director Dieter Hundreiser. Swimmers and visitors can once again enjoy Joelstone Beach after the Southeast Public Health Unit cleared the area and returned it to a green status. The town says the splash pad at 135 Water Street and public washrooms remain open during regular summer hours. Gananoque Minor Hockey is reminding players and families to register for the upcoming season before August 15th to avoid late fees. Early registration helps with team planning and ice scheduling. The association is also looking for coaches at the U9, U15, and U18 levels. After 9 this morning, get the full local news rundown sent straight to your email. Sign up again at aquanow.ca. In sports, in the MLB, it was Houston over Toronto 7-2. In the WNBA, it was Golden State over Toronto 92-81. In Professional Women's Baseball League action tonight, it's Boston taking on Los Angeles. I'm Tim Baltz with the news that keeps you connected to where you live. 401 traffic and weather together next on Gananoque in the Thousand Islands, 99.9 My FM.
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9: Taking another look at your drive this morning, it does continue to be problem-free on the 401. No issues eastbound or westbound between Kingston and Cornwall. No issues on the 416 northbound or southbound. However, southbound 416 at the Rideau River down to one lane as construction crews have set up again in the right lane. Just the left lane is getting through. Not causing a serious backup, but something to keep in mind. Your forecast for today, we do have sunshine with a high of 28, feeling like 33. Increasing clouds this evening, overnight low down to 18. Tomorrow, we're going to see a mix of sun and clouds. Pretty good chance we see a shower pop up in the afternoon. Maybe a thunderstorm as the temperature gets up to 29, which will feel like 38 with the Humidex. 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Your next update is coming up in minutes.

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1: Good morning. I'm Tim Baltz. Time for What's Good in Gananoque and the Thousand Islands, where we catch up with local newsmakers and people doing interesting things in the community.
2: The day is drawing near for the 6th annual Gord Brown Memorial Golf Tournament at Smuggler's Glen Golf Course in Lansdowne. The tournament is sold out and waiting lists are now taking more names. Melissa Hinman from the United

0: way, confirms that some NHL alumni will be on hand August 13th.
1: Chris Neal, who is one of the most recognizable players in Ottawa Senators history, which is right next door to us. We have Alan McCulley, who was born in Leeds and Grenville. Also have the Robinson brothers joining us.
0: The event will feature a live and silent auction, plus a dinner that will take place at the Glen House Resort across the street. The event has raised over $1 million to support local organizations in our region. Hear our full interview right now at GananOquinow.ca. In the newsroom, I'm Emily Chatwood.
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5: Checking your drive, just did another run through the traffic cameras, and it continues to be problem-free on the 401 eastbound and westbound between Kingston and Cornwall, running at the limit. No issues on the 416 northbound lanes running at the speed limit. Southbound, we do have construction crews that have set up in the right lane as you approach and go over the Rideau River. Not causing a major slowdown there, but just remember, it goes down to just the left lane, so you just want to keep that one in mind as you're heading out this morning if you're southbound on the 416. Your forecast for today, sunshine with a high of 28, feeling like 33. We'll see increasing clouds this evening, low dropping down to 18. And then tomorrow, a mix of sun and clouds, pretty good chance of a shower in the afternoon, maybe a thunderstorm popping up. The high tomorrow reaching 29 is going to feel like 38 with the Humidex. 401 traffic and weather together, powered by Best of Kingston and Area. 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

0: Jamie and Lorena, 99.9 MyFM. Here's what's happening in Gananoque and the Thousand Islands.
1: Good morning. I'm Tim Baltz. Here's what's coming up over the next 48 hours. It's everything you need to know.
2: The Wrinkle Room is open to all seniors today from 1 to 4 p.m. Learn to play Mahjong from 1 to 3 or come by and have some of the experts teach you how to paint from 2 to 4. All supplies will be provided. Today, the Lansdale Public Library will have another storytime session beginning at 10 a.m. with Under the Sea Games starting at 10:30. 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If you haven't had a chance to check out the Gananoque Farmers Market this year, tomorrow is a great time as the market runs from 4 to 7 p.m. All ages are welcome with games and live entertainment on hand. At the Sillies Bay Public Library branch, storytime will take place at 4 p.m. tomorrow with Under the Sea Games beginning at 4:30. The Lansdowne Public Library branch will then host Teen Dungeons and Dragons starting at 5:30. You can submit and read more local events at gananoquenow.ca. In the newsroom, I'm Emily Chapwood.
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5: Well, taking this final look at your drive, it does continue to be a problem-free commute this morning on the 401. No issues eastbound or westbound between Kingston and Cornwall. No live lane issues on the 416 northbound or southbound, but do keep in mind construction crews have set up again in the right lane of the southbound 416 approaching and over the Rideau River. Not causing a major slowdown, but still something to keep in mind as you're heading out this morning and heading south on the 416. Your forecast for today, sunshine. High of 28, it's going to feel like 33. Increasing clouds this evening, overnight low down to 18. Tomorrow, we'll see a mix of sun and clouds. There is a pretty good chance of a shower, maybe a thunderstorm in the afternoon. The high getting up to 29 is going to feel like 38 with the Humidex. 401 traffic and weather together, powered by Best of Kingston Area. 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Stay on time and up to date with 401 traffic and weather together this afternoon, starting at 4.

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1: Good morning. I'm Tim Baltz. Sunny today with dissipating fog and a high 28, and with humidity it will feel like 33. Here's what's happening in Gananoque and the Thousand Islands. The strike at Lanark, Leeds, and Grenville Addictions and Mental Health continues into its 11th week, with OPSU Local 441 saying many services remain closed. The union says treatment homes and the drop-in center are still unavailable and is again calling on the agency to agree to a binding mediation arbitration process to help resolve the labor dispute. Environment Canada is reminding Eastern Ontario residents to stay alert as tornado season continues through the summer. Senior climatologist David Phillips said Ontario experiences more tornadoes than any other province in Canada.
2: We are the second most tornado-prone country in the world, and next to the United States, or minor leagues compared to what they see. And in Ontario, it's the hot province for tornadoes.
1: He encouraged residents to monitor weather alerts and have a family safety plan before severe weather develops. Thanks to provincial funding, the first Lunch and Learn workshop series for older adults in the township of Leeds and Thousand Islands will begin in September, with information sessions from Lansdowne to Lyndhurst. Communications and Community Coordinator Tracy Holland talks about what these sessions will be about.
3: So everything from scam prevention to healthy eating on a budget to estate planning. 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So we've got lots of great guest speakers coming.
1: Registration is required for all events, and you can sign up for the first one that's coming up on September 15th from 11 until 1 p.m. Transportation is available for those in need. Sessions run once a month, with the final one scheduled for Tuesday, March 16th from 11 until 1 p.m. After 9 this morning, get the full local news rundown sent straight to your email. Sign up at GananoqueNow.ca. In sports, in the MLB, it was Houston over Toronto 7-2. To the WNBA, it was Golden State over Toronto 92-81. In the Professional Women's Baseball League tonight, Boston takes on Los Angeles. I'm Tim Baltz with the news that keeps you connected to where you live. 401 traffic and weather together next on Gananoque in the Thousand Islands 99.9 MyFM.
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1: Here's Gananoque in the Thousand Islands 3-day forecast from the MyFM Weather Center. Sunny today and a high 28, and with humidity it will feel like 33. Increasing clouds tonight with more fog patches overnight and a low of 18. Thursday, cloudy with a chance of showers in the afternoon and a possible thunderstorm, and the fog will go away in the morning with a high 29, but with humidity it will feel like 38. Friday, cloudy with a chance of showers and a high of 28 degrees. The UV index for Gananoque in the Thousand Islands is a very high 8. I'm Tim Baltz with Gananoque in the Thousand Islands breaking and local news.

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1: Good morning. I'm Tim Baltz. Time for What's Good in Gananoque and the Thousand Islands, where we catch up with local newsmakers and people doing interesting things in the community.
2: The 6th annual Gord Brown Memorial Golf Tournament at Smuggler's Glen Golf Course in Lansdowne is set for August 13th with a noon shotgun start. Melissa Hinman from the United Way leads in Grenville told us how successful this

0: event has been since it first started.
1: We are so excited to return to Smugglers on August 13th, where we will continue his legacy. We've already raised more than $1 million in his name over the last several years.
0: The event will feature a live and silent auction, plus a dinner that'll take place at the Glen House Resort across the street. Online registration is closed for golfing, but a wait list is ongoing. 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In the newsroom, I'm Emily Chapwood.
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2: Here's Gannon Aquae in the Thousand Islands three-day forecast from the MyFM Weather Center. Sunny today and a high 28, and with humidity it will feel like 33. Increasing clouds tonight with more fog patches overnight and a low of 18. Thursday, cloudy with a chance of showers in the afternoon and a possible thunderstorm, and the fog will go away in the morning with a high 29, but with humidity it will feel like 38. Friday, cloudy with a chance of showers and a high of 28 degrees. The UV index for Gananoque in the Thousand Islands is a very high 8. I'm Tim Baltz with Gananoque in the Thousand Islands Breaking and Local News.

0: 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Here's what's happening in Gananoque and the Thousand Islands.
1: Good morning. I'm Tim Baltz. Here's what's coming up over the next 48 hours. It's everything you need to know.
2: The Wrinkle Room is open to all seniors today from 1 to 4 p.m. Learn to play Mahjong from 1 to 3, or come by and have some of the experts teach you how to paint from 2 to 4. All supplies will be provided. Today, the Lansdowne Public Library will have another storytime session beginning at 10 a.m. with Under the Sea Games starting at 10:30. Also at 10:30, learn to knit and crochet with all supplies provided. If you haven't had a chance to check out the Gananoque Farmers Market this year, tomorrow is a great time as the market runs from 4 to 7 p.m. All ages are welcome with games and live entertainment on hand. At the Sillies Bay Public Library branch, story time will take place at 4 p.m. tomorrow with Under the Sea Games beginning at 4:30. The Lansdowne Public Library branch will then host Teen Dungeons and Dragons starting at 5:30. You can submit and read more local events at gananoquenow.ca. In the newsroom, I'm Emily Chapwood.
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1: Here's Gananoque in the Thousand Islands three-day forecast from the MyFM Weather Center. Sunny today in a high 28, and with humidity it will feel like 33. Increasing clouds tonight with more fog patches overnight and a low of 18. Thursday, cloudy with a chance of showers in the afternoon and a possible thunderstorm, and the fog will go away in the morning with a high 29, but with humidity it will feel like 38. Friday, cloudy with a chance of showers and a high of 28 degrees. The UV index for Gananoque and the Thousand Islands is a very high 8. I'm Tim Baltz with Gananoque and the Thousand Islands breaking and local news.

99.9, Gannon Aquay's MyFM in the morning. 3 weeks from tomorrow, our All Hands on Deck food drive. 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We're going to be together as a community collecting what we can in terms of food, personal hygiene products, back to school supplies, even just cash donations, gift cards, always welcome. All for our GAN Food Bank on August 27th, where it's all hands on deck. Coming up, four things we learned on MyFM in the morning, right after OMD, If You Leave. 99.9 MyFM.

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1: Canadian broadcasting legend Lloyd Robertson has passed away. Robertson spent 27 years as chief anchor and senior editor of CTV National News, becoming one of the country's most trusted television journalists. 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The Gananoque Public Library received a $1,000 donation from the Rotary Club of Gananoque to support child and youth literacy initiatives. 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
1: Here's Gananoque in the Thousand Islands 3-day forecast from the MyFM Weather Center. Sunny today and a high 28, and with humidity it will feel like 33. Increasing clouds tonight with more fog patches overnight and a low of 18. Thursday, cloudy with a chance of showers in the afternoon and a possible thunderstorm, and the fog will go away in the morning with a high 29, but with humidity it will feel like 38. Friday, cloudy with a chance of showers and a high of 28 degrees. The UV index for Gananoque in the Thousand Islands is a very high 8. I'm Tim Baltz with Gananoque in the Thousand Islands breaking and local news.

0: free gas, free groceries for an entire year. It's MyFM, and we told you this morning, this starts up on Monday. We're going to give you four-digit PINs, and you enter those on our website. You're going to hear them four times, and they're all different. So you have four chances every day. The more you enter, the more times, the better odds you have of winning free gas or free groceries when we draw on August 31st. They start on Monday, so we're going to have three full weeks of pins for you to enter online. And yes, the free gas would be nice. Ah, the free groceries would be nice. Well, wait till you win, then you'll worry about deciding. But when it comes to gas, experts are saying we could see a drop by tomorrow, just in time for the weekend. If you have any travel plans coming up, 12 cents on average is what we should see gas dropping in the province. 12 cents on average. Diesel even going down around 11 cents on average. So a little bit of a break at the pumps, at least the experts are saying come tomorrow. So if you do need gas and you can hold off, if the light's on, well, you might need a little splash and go. But if you can't hold off until tomorrow, you might see some cheaper prices at the pumps.
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0: 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If your light's on, you probably need a little bit today. Have you ever had that scary moment driving, no gas stations in sight, and your light comes on? How far did you get? We'll talk more about this after 11 o'clock. More MyFM music on the way. We will hear from Prince, and we'll hear from Olivia Newton-John and John Travolta, a hit from the Grease soundtrack on the way right after 11. Here's Taylor Swift with Fate

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1: Canadian broadcasting legend Lloyd Robertson has passed away. 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Six Lunch and Learn information sessions begins in September in the township of Leeds, the Thousand Islands on September 15th from 11 a.m. until 1 p.m. at the Seelies Bay Community Hall. 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
1: Here's Gananoque in the Thousand Islands 3-day forecast from the MyFM Weather Center. Sunny today and a high 28, and with humidity it will feel like 33. Increasing clouds tonight with more fog patches overnight and a low of 18. Thursday, cloudy with a chance of showers in the afternoon and a possible thunderstorm, and the fog will go away in the morning with a high 29, but with humidity it will feel like 38. Friday, cloudy with a chance of showers and a high of 28 degrees. The UV index for Gananoque in the Thousand Islands is a very high 8. I'm Tim Baltz with Gananoque in the Thousand Islands breaking and local news.

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2: It's been a slice over and out. Jamie in for Adam Weeks this morning. Laura will entertain you through your lunch hour, early part of your afternoon. Local news, sports, weather. We will get to right at 12 noon. And leaving it right now, happiest of birthdays again to Henry Windle, who is 4 today. Paige Dillabo off on a road trip. Happy birthday, Paige. Enjoy the time with the family. And Tim Mones also celebrating on this August 5th. Anyone else we missed, happiest of birthdays to you. Here's Fight Song. Rachel Platten. We'll chat again tomorrow morning.

0: Defining local news. Here's what's happening in Gananoque and the Thousand Islands.
1: Good afternoon. I'm Tim Baltz. Sunny today with a high 28 and with humidity it will feel like 33. Here's what's happening in Gananoque and the Thousand Islands. The first ever Tape Day fundraiser was declared a success, raising more than $1,800 for the Soup Kitchen of Gananoque. Held August 1st, the event saw residents donate money on tape outside of local businesses. Organizers thank volunteers in the community, saying the funds will help support the Soup Kitchen's ongoing programs. The Gananoque Police Service is hosting its Cruising Against Hunger food drive this Saturday, August the 8th. Members of the Youth and Policing Initiative will collect food, household items, and cash donations outside Metro and No Frills from 10 a.m. until 2 p.m. in support of the Gananoque Food Bank. OPSU Local 441 says the Lanark Leeds Grenville Addictions Mental Health Strike has reached its 11th week, with most services still closed. The union says residential treatment homes and the agency's drop-in center remains unavailable. It is urging organizations to enter a private mediation arbitration process, saying it would provide a path toward resolving ongoing labor dispute and restoring services. And as you heard on MyFM in the morning with Jamie and Lorena, the day is drawing near for the 6th annual Gord Brown Memorial Golf Tournament at Smuggler's Glen Golf Course in Lansdowne. The tournament is sold out and waitlists are now taking more names. Melissa Hyman of the United Way Leeds in Grenville confirmed that some NHL alumni will be on hand August 13th.
2: Chris Neal, who is one of the most recognizable players in Ottawa Senators history, which is right next door to us. We have Alan McCauley, who was born in Leeds and Grenville. Also have the Robinson brothers joining us.
1: The event will feature a live and silent auction plus a dinner that will take place at the Glen House Resort across the street. The event has raised over $1 million to support local organizations in our region. In sports, Boston will face Los Angeles in the Professional Women's Baseball League tonight. The Jays play the Astros this afternoon at 2:30 in the MLB. And NASCAR announced yesterday that the Clash will return to the Daytona International Speedway in 2027. The event returns to the facility for the first time since 2021. I'm Tim Baltz with the news that keeps you connected to where you live. Gananoque and Thousand Islands 3-day weather next.
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4: This is the Gananoque Minute.
5: The Farmers Market is every Thursday at 4, and the Craft Market is every Saturday at 10 in Town Hall Park. The Blacksnapper Bridge Revitalization Project continues, so please obey all posted signs and detours. Water main replacement work between Elmwood and King Street is expected to begin soon, with updates available on the town website and Facebook page. Town of Gananoque will be testing the new Town Hall hours as part of a pilot program running until October 2nd. During the trial, Town Hall will offer extended hours on Thursdays 8:30 till 6. Hazardous Waste Day is August 15th in Lansdowne, with Residential Dump Day August 22nd, the final large item disposal day of the year. And the next council meeting takes place Wednesday, August 12th, and is open to the public both in person and online.
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1: Here's Gananoque in the Thousand Islands 3-day forecast from the MyFM Weather Center. Sunny today in a high 28, and with humidity it will feel like 33. Increasing clouds tonight with more fog patches overnight and a low of 18. Thursday, cloudy with a chance of showers in the afternoon and a possible thunderstorm, and the fog will go away in the morning with a high 29, but with humidity it will feel like 38. Friday, cloudy with a chance of showers and a high of 28 degrees. The UV index for Gananoque in the Thousand Islands is a very high 8. I'm Tim Baltz with Gananoque in the Thousand Islands breaking and local news.
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1: They say the holy water's watered down, and this town's lost its faith. Our colors will fade.

0: file this one under foods you need to get your nerve up for. It's Laura. This is MyFM. You're at work and at home station. It is National Oyster Day, everybody. Now, some species of the mollusk are commonly eaten, either cooked or raw, as a delicacy. Other types, like a pearl oyster, are not normally eaten by us humans. Others can enjoy, I guess, because they're obviously harvested for their pearls. And who has the record for the fastest oyster shucking? It's a Canadian chef and restaurant owner, Patrick Shucker Paddy McMurray, holds the Guinness World Record for individual oyster shucking, opening 39 oysters in 60 seconds. Are you brave enough to try them? I definitely had to get my nerve up the first time I tried them, for sure. Coming up next, you don't need to get your nerve up to enter our MyFM Summers for Radio contest.
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4: Here's Gananoque in the Thousand Islands 3-day forecast from the MyFM Weather Center. Sunny today in a high 28, and with humidity it will feel like 33. Increasing clouds tonight with more fog patches overnight and a low of 18. Thursday cloudy with a chance of showers in the afternoon and a possible thunderstorm, and the fog will go away in the morning with a high 29, but with humidity it will feel like 38. Friday cloudy with a chance of showers and a high of 28 degrees. The UV index for Gananoque in the Thousand Islands is a very high 8. I'm Tim Baltz with Gananoque in the Thousand Islands breaking and local news.

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0: Hey, it's Laura. This is MyFM, your at work and at home station. I want to draw your attention to a really spectacular feature that our news team has put together. It is called Growing Up on the Farm, and it celebrates the people raised among fields, fences, and four-wheel drives, from sunrise chores to sunset rides. It is a way of life. It's the foundation of resilience. It's hard work and family tradition. Lessons come from dirt roads and dreams that are built with calloused hands. And we are sharing the stories, snapshots, and spirits of farm life in and around our region, past, present, and proudly fueled by Kubota. 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Up next, the drama of a lost wedding ring.
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1: The 6th Annual Gore Brown Memorial Golf Tournament at Smuggler's Glen Golf Course in Lansdowne is set for August 13th with a noon shotgun start. While Ontario has recorded fewer tornadoes than average so far this year, Environment Canada says the season is far from over. Kids, Cops, and Canadian Tire Fishing Days takes place Sunday, August 9th at Joelstone Park from 9 a.m. until noon. 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
1: Here's Gananoque in the Thousand Islands 3-day forecast from the MyFM Weather Center. Sunny today in a high 28, and with humidity it will feel like 33. Increasing clouds tonight with more fog patches overnight and a low of 18. Thursday, cloudy with a chance of showers in the afternoon and a possible thunderstorm, and the fog will go away in the morning with a high 29, but with humidity it will feel like 38. Friday, cloudy with a chance of showers and a high of 28 degrees. The UV index for Gananoque in the Thousand Islands is a very high 8. I'm Tim Baltz with Gananoque in the Thousand Islands breaking and local news.

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1: Here's Gananoque in the Thousand Islands 3-day forecast from the MyFM Weather Center. Sunny today in a high 28, and with humidity it will feel like 33. Increasing clouds tonight with more fog patches overnight and a low of 18. Thursday, cloudy with a chance of showers in the afternoon and a possible thunderstorm, and the fog will go away in the morning with a high 29, but with humidity it will feel like 38. Friday, cloudy with a chance of showers and a high of 28 degrees. The UV index for Gananoque in the Thousand Islands is a very high 8. I'm Tim Baltz with Gananoque in the Thousand Islands breaking and local news.

0: Gannon Aquin, the Thousand Islands, 99.9 MyFM. It's Laura. 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
0: 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I'm Laura Earl, signing off on Wednesday afternoon. Have a great rest of your day, and I will talk to you tomorrow at noon hour. Stay with us. 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
1: The 6th annual Gore Brown Memorial Golf Tournament at Smuggler's Glen Golf Course in Lansdowne is set for August 13th with a noon shotgun start. While Ontario has recorded fewer tornadoes than average so far this year, Environment Canada says the season is far from over. Kids, Cops, and Canadian Tire Fishing Days takes place Sunday, August 9th at Joelstone Park from 9 a.m. until noon. Everything that matters in Gananoque, you'll hear it here on 99.9 MyFM. 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
1: Here's Gananoque in the Thousand Islands 3-day forecast from the MyFM Weather Center. Sunny today in a high 28, and with humidity it will feel like 33. Increasing clouds tonight with more fog patches overnight and a low of 18. Thursday, cloudy with a chance of showers in the afternoon and a possible thunderstorm, and the fog will go away in the morning with a high 29, but with humidity it will feel like 38. Friday, cloudy with a chance of showers and a high of 28 degrees. The UV index for Gananoque in the Thousand Islands is a very high 8. I'm Tim Baltz with Gananoque in the Thousand Islands Breaking and Local News.

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1: Good afternoon. Increasing cloudiness this evening at a low of 19. Here's what's happening in Gananoque and the Thousand Islands. The 6th annual Gord Brown Memorial Golf Tournament at Smuggler's Glen Golf Course in Lansdowne is set for August 13th with a noon shotgun start. Melissa Hinman from the United Way told us about how successful this event has been since it started.
2: We are so excited to return to Smuggler's on August 13th, where we will continue his legacy. We've already raised more than $1 million in his name over the last several years.
1: The event will feature a live and silent auction, plus a dinner that'll take place at the Glen House Resort across the street. Online registration is closed for golfing, but a wait list is ongoing. Dinner tickets are also available for those interested. While Ontario has recorded fewer tornadoes than average so far this year, Environment Canada says the season is far from over. Senior climatologist David Phillips says hot and humid conditions could still produce more storms.
3: Now, you don't get tornadoes from blue skies or white puffy clouds. You get them when conditions are warm, moist, and threatening.
1: He urged residents to pay attention to forecasts and emergency weather notifications. Canadian broadcasting legend Lloyd Robertson has passed away. Robertson spent 27 years as chief anchor and senior editor of CTV National News, becoming one of the country's most trusted television journalists. His career began in radio in 1952 and later included CBC's The National. He retired from the anchor desk in 2011, but remained connected to CTV. Robertson was 92 years old. In sports, Boston faces Los Angeles tonight in the Professional Women's Baseball League, and the Blue Jays are closing up their series with the Astros. 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
7: The 401 is moving well. Traffic is steady in both directions between Kingston and Cornwall with no collisions through Gananoque and Brockville, and the 416 is also clear. Increasing cloud tonight, fog patches developing, a low of 19. Thursday, mainly cloudy, a chance of showers, the risk of a thunderstorm, a high of 29, humidex 38. Friday, cloudy, a chance of showers, and a high of 28. And Saturday, cloudy, a chance of showers, with a high of 26. 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
3: If you're traveling on the 401, things are looking good. Eastbound and westbound traffic is moving smoothly between Kingston and Cornwall, with no issues through Gananoque and Brockville, and the 416 moving without delays. Increasing cloud tonight, fog patches developing, a low of 19. Thursday, mainly cloudy, a chance of showers, the risk of a thunderstorm, a high of 29, Humidex 38. Friday, cloudy, a chance of showers, and a high of 28. And Saturday, cloudy, a chance of showers, with a high of 26. 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

0: My Femme in the Afternoon. It's Wendy and Keith. And Summer is for Radio is all about giving you the chance to win the ultimate summer package.
1: Yes. It's throwing me off the pecan thing. It's like people say pecan instead of pecan. It's pecan.
0: When I say it sophisticatedly. Sophisticatedly?
1: Yep.
0: Yeah.
1: Yeah, that's a way to say it.
0: Yep.
1: But yeah, so we want to give you $500, 4 Blue Jays tickets, and a brand new Barbie. So you can toss whatever you want on there. Maybe it's shrimp. Maybe it's like, can you make duck on a barbecue? I don't know.
0: Save the ducks. I don't know. Save the ducks. Let's leave the ducks out of it, you know?
1: Okay, no mallards. But whatever else you want to put on there, you can do that. And all you got to do to get yourself entered, just stop into Cardinal Health at 215 Herbert Street, essential to care, proud to be part of Gananoque. And then you go to Tim Hortons, Gan, 713 King Street East, always fresh. You scan the QR code, you could win Summer is for Radio.
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2: Checking the 401, it's in good shape. Traffic is steady between Kingston and Cornwall in both directions. No collisions reported. Gananoque and Brockville and the 416 all running smoothly. Increasing cloud tonight, fog patches developing, a low of 19. Thursday, mainly cloudy, a chance of showers, the risk of a thunderstorm, a high of 29, humidex 38. Friday, cloudy, a chance of showers, and a high of 28. And Saturday, cloudy, a chance of showers, with a high of 26. 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

0: 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Here's what's happening in Gananoque and the Thousand Islands.
1: Increasing cloudiness this evening and a low of 19. Good afternoon, I'm Emily Chadwood. The soup kitchen in Gananoque has more than $1,800 in new support thanks to the inaugural Tape Day fundraiser. Donations collected outside local businesses on August 1st will help provide meals and assistance to those in need. Organizers are thanking volunteers and supporters while hoping to make the event an annual tradition. Residents are invited to support the Gananoque Food Bank during the Gananoque Police Service's Cruising Against Hunger campaign this Saturday. Youth and Policing Initiative members will be outside Metro and No Frills from 10 a.m. to 2 p.m., accepting food, household essentials, and monetary donations. Eastern Ontario has already seen several tornadoes this summer, including near Kingston. Senior climatologist David Phillips says severe weather usually provides warnings before a tornado forms.
2: What is a tornado? A tornado is just a spinning cloud. But which cloud is going to spin? You don't know. So there's often wind shear. That is this change of direction of wind and speed at different levels within that column of rising air. And it's enough to kind of twist that cloud and it like a skater just winding up in a death spiral. And it actually spins around and around. It picks up energy and speed and boy, and then it moves.
1: He says staying informed through weather alerts can help families stay safe this summer. Gananoque Minor Hockey is reminding players and families to register for the upcoming season before August 15th to avoid late fees. Early registration helps the team planning and ice scheduling. In sports, the Blue Jays closed out their series with the Astros this afternoon, and Boston faces Los Angeles tonight in the Professional Women's Baseball League. I'm Emily Chadwood with the news that keeps you connected to where you live. 401 Traffic and Weather together next on 99.9 MyFM.
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5: Canada's S&P TSX Composite climbed to another record high Wednesday, while U.S. markets finished mixed. The S&P TSX Composite Index was up 345 points at 36,146. In New York, the Dow Jones Industrial Average was up 263 points at 54,349. The S&P 500 Index slid 13 points to 7,724, while the NASDAQ Composite also fell 222 points at 26,363. The Canadian dollar traded for 71.36 cents U.S. after closing at 71.15 cents U.S. on Tuesday. The crude oil contract was down 67 cents at $75.10 per barrel, and the gold contract was up $153.90 at $4,306.50 an ounce. 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
8: A clean drive on the 401. Drivers are finding steady traffic eastbound and westbound between Kingston and Cornwall with no problems through Gananoque or Brockville. And the 416 remains collision-free. Increasing cloud tonight, fog patches developing, a low of 19. Thursday, mainly cloudy, a chance of showers, the risk of a thunderstorm, a high of 29, Humidex 38. Friday, cloudy, a chance of showers, and a high of 28. And Saturday, cloudy, a chance of showers, with a high of 26. 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

0: My Femme in the Afternoon. It's Wendy and Keith. And what time is it, Keith? What in the word?
1: Word.
0: Oh, and by the way, I want to preface this by saying I'm giving you a word that I think that you know, because after yesterday, I just want to build your confidence back up.
2: Thank you. I'm a giant pile of rubble that just needs to be reassembled.
0: Colloquial.
2: Now, let me tell you a more colloquial way to say colloquial. It's basically colloquial is kind of like it's like a fancy way of saying like something more plainly for people. Like if you're speaking plainly, like instead of saying colloquial, you could say normal or commonplace or something like that. So it's just, yeah, like a more common, less fancy term.
0: I will give you that, yes, basically. So it's a term and word and expression to describe language that is used in familiar and informal conversation.
2: Like instead of asking for someone to please pass the Grey Poupon, I would just get them to pass the mustard.
0: I was like, what is Poupon? Like, what are we pooping on? You didn't like that?
2: No.
3: It makes housework more fun. It makes anything more fun.
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0: My Fam in the Afternoon. It's Wendy and Keith, and we have something a brewing.
1: Yeah, we do, and it could be very much worth your time, because what would you say if I told you that you didn't have to worry about gas and or groceries for an entire year?
0: An entire year.
1: Yeah, 1 year, 12 months, 365 days, where else you want to break it down. Was that bi-weekly? I don't know. I'm not a math person, but I do know that we want to give you all that.
0: And the choice is mine.
1: Yeah, it's up to you. You get to pick your poison, except it's a good poison this time.
0: Yeah, it's like a life-saving, we'll say antidote.
1: Elixir.
0: Oh, we should go back and forth trying to come up with as many like synonyms as we can.
1: Okay, go ahead.
0: Anyway, so you can win free gas or groceries for a full year, and it all starts on Lundi. That's Monday, because look at me, languages.
1: Yes, you're very sophisticated.
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7: No concerns on the 401. Traffic is moving along in both directions between Kingston and Cornwall. No collisions reported. Conditions are the same through Gananoque and Brockville and along the 416. Increasing cloud tonight. Fog patches developing, a low of 19. Thursday, mainly cloudy. A chance of showers. The risk of a thunderstorm. A high of 29. Humidex 38. Friday, cloudy. A chance of showers and a high of 28. And Saturday, cloudy. A chance of showers with a high of 26. Traffic for localfame.ca. 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

0: It's 6 o'clock. Here's what's happening in Gananoque and the Thousand Islands.
1: Good afternoon. Increase in cloudiness this evening at a low of 19. Here's what's happening in Gananoque and the Thousand Islands. The 6th Annual Gord Brown Memorial Golf Tournament at Smuggler's Glen Golf Course in Lansdowne is set for August 13th with a noon shotgun start. Melissa Hinman from the United Way told us about how successful this event has been since it started.
2: We are so excited to return to Smuggler's on August 13th, where we will continue his legacy. We've already raised more than $1 million in his name over the last several years.
1: The event will feature a live and silent auction, plus a dinner that'll take place at the Glen House Resort across the street. Online registration is closed for golfing, but a wait list is ongoing. Dinner tickets are also available for those interested. While Ontario has recorded fewer tornadoes than average so far this year, Environment Canada says the season is far from over. Senior climatologist David Phillips says hot and humid conditions could still produce more storms.
3: Now, you don't get tornadoes from blue skies or white puffy clouds. You get them when conditions are warm, moist, and threatening.
1: He urged residents to pay attention to forecasts and emergency weather notifications. Canadian broadcasting legend Lloyd Robertson has passed away. Robertson spent 27 years as chief anchor and senior editor of CTV National News, becoming one of the country's most trusted television journalists. His career began in radio in 1952 and later included CBC's The National. He retired from the anchor desk in 2011, but remained connected to CTV. Robertson was 92 years old. In sports, Boston faces Los Angeles tonight in the Professional Women's Baseball League, and the Blue Jays are closing up their series with the Astros. I'm Emily Chatwood with the news that keeps you connected to where you live. 401 Traffic and Weather together next on 99.9 MyFM.
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7: Looking at the 401, everything is running smoothly. Traffic is steady eastbound and westbound between Kingston and Cornwall with no delays through Gananoque or Brockville, and the 416 is also clear. Increasing cloud tonight, fog patches developing, a low of 19. Thursday, mainly cloudy, a chance of showers, the risk of a thunderstorm, a high of 29, humidex 38. Friday, cloudy, a chance of showers, and a high of 28. And Saturday, cloudy, a chance of showers, with a high of 26. 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
3: 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Increasing cloud tonight. Fog patches developing, a low of 19. Thursday, mainly cloudy. A chance of showers, the risk of a thunderstorm, a high of 29. Humidex 38. Friday, cloudy. A chance of showers and a high of 28. And Saturday, cloudy. A chance of showers with a high of 26. 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
2: No issues to report on the 401. It is in good shape between Kingston and Cornwall. Steady traffic in both directions. Same with Gananoque and Brockville. They're moving well, and the 416 is problem-free. Increasing cloud tonight. Fog patches developing, a low of 19. Thursday, mainly cloudy. A chance of showers. The risk of a thunderstorm, a high of 29. Humidex, 38. Friday, cloudy. A chance of showers and a high of 28. And Saturday, cloudy. A chance of showers with a high of 26. 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Stay on time and up to date with 401 traffic and weather together tomorrow morning starting at 6.

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3: Gananoque, the Thousand Islands 3-day forecast from the MyFM Weather Center. Increasing cloudiness this evening and a low of 19. Tomorrow mainly cloudy with a chance of showers and a risk of a thunderstorm, a high of 29. Then a chance of showers on Friday and a high of 28. I'm

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